0: comment ça se devant.
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2: Why?
1: 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What there was of it.

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He returns it to his head without saying a word. He's done talking for the night. I'm just talking to myself. I'm just talking to myself. And I'm just talking.

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All this nonsense about being okay with this, so chivalrous. I'm not okay with this, I'm gonna get from this. I'm gonna stand on my grave and just reach my hand to the great abyss. Let me tell you this. I'm still a body, just a body, and I'm just like everybody. I'm a flesh and bone and body, sense of self that beats about me. Recognize itself through all the pattern shapes that go around it. But there's never anybody, it's just me, there is nobody. And I'm blind, but I still find it. All these chains that have to find me through the fog that held my mind. Yes, I scream with all my fine, I gotta stare into a universe that don't care. It just echo of my own soul, and I can't go, I just let go of it. My imminent death is a weight on my chest, yo. My breath is congesting with all of this self-flow. I can't breathe, but I'm still spitting. And I don't believe, but I'm still spitting. And I can't leave, so I'm still spitting. And I can't breathe, but I'm

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who call me, because I cannot spare some sympathy. 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I don't think I'll ever be ready.